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0: So we paid out a whopping £750,000 to Pat on our most recent round of Make Me a Winner, and she didn't think it was going to be her.
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0: No one ever thinks.

to be them that gets the call, but it happens every week. 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It is over 18s only. 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

0: 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I've got Shapeshifters lined up for you. 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

0: Monday morning, Iggy Azalea, Charlie XCX, is Fancy playing on Kiss 3. Right, before we get to 5am, I've got Benny Benassi next.
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0: Begging, playing on Kistery Monday morning. Go! Kistery. Would you like to hear a clip of somebody in absolute shock? Here you go.
1: Oh my God, I don't know what to say. I'm absolutely shocked with 750,000 pounds.
0: She won £750,000. Well done to Pat. That happened on our most recent round of Make Me a Winner. 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

this with Professional Widow, Armin van Helden on the remix of that one. Love that so much. It's one of those tunes when it came out in Ibiza, no one knew what that was. DJs just started playing it and there was no Shazam back then. It took a long time for people to figure it out, and then

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15: You all right in there, Bronwyn?
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16: Squishmallow squad, get us underway. Oh, strong header from Maui. Straight to Boyle on the wing. Here comes Gordon. It's a goal!
17: The Squishmallow squad are now in Happy Meal. Some fun, some food. It's all inside this Happy Meal.
18: 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While stocks last, fair ordering policy applies.
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Right, coming up, I've got David Morales for you, but let's just have a little calm moment right now. A little bit of a chance to relax on a Monday morning. Wayne Wonder, getting all emotional. 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

0: on Kistery. I don't know why it needed presents the face on the end of that. David Morales was just enough. Right, it's Kistery. It's Monday morning. I'm Jake and I am out of here. Mike is on the way next. He is giving away tickets for you and three mates to Kistery on Blackheath this morning.
1: Kistery.
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14: Well, first up on Kiss this morning, a Brit-nominated rapper has been opening up to us about his struggles with ketamine.
15: I was just so down and out in this club one night and someone offered me some. Like I said, it just took all the feelings away. The world just went away.
14: That is Gareth Kelly. He was in the rap trio Bad Boy Chiller Crew. Well, after 10 years of chronic cat use, he wants to use his story to help others. Gareth has been speaking exclusively to our Kiss reporter, Katie.
16: What are the long-term health implications of your cat use? Obviously, now you're in rehab, so it's a bit easier to talk about it, I bet.
15: Bladder's still not 100%, and bladder's irreversible. I don't think my bladder will ever be 100.
14: Gareth has had two surgeries this year as part of his recovery. Next, and scientists reckon more than 2,700 people died because of the heat waves in May and June. That's in England and Wales. They're blaming climate change for more than two-fifths of those deaths, saying extreme heat is the most dangerous kind of weather. Over in Thailand, at least 27 people have been killed in a fire at a bar in the capital city, Bangkok. Officials think emergency exits might have been blocked by beer crates and tables. And Yannick Sinner came from a set down to claim his second Wimbledon title. The world number one beat Alexander Zverev, picking up his fifth Grand Slam trophy. Keep up to date with everything Kiss. Just find us on socials. I'm Aileen O'Sullivan.

0: It's a vibe. Rosie Gay is Closer Than Close. Kistery, good morning. How was your weekend? I keep having these moments where I'm alone with my thoughts for a moment, and then it's like,
1: hey Jude.
0: What was that? Don't know, must have been nothing. All of the excitement of Saturday night, kind of forget how late the game's going on. You're like, yeah, celebrating, woo, extra time, all of that. Then it's like 3 o'clock in the morning, this ruins your sleeping pattern for about a week. That's why I sound very tired this morning. And then the music stops. And we have to get on with Monday. Sorry about that. But the music doesn't stop, because check this out. It's better than...

0: 03 33 21 55 55. Kissery WhatsApp number this morning, DJ Fresh Gold. If you want to leave us a voice note to say you've got a semi on Wednesday, hi, I'm insert name and I've got a semi. You can do that if you want. 03 33 21 55 55. You will need that number if you want to be going to Kissery Blackheath on us. Details coming up.
1: 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Kissery Breakfast with Channel 4. A reminder that some people are annoyingly talented.

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0: after that. Except he'll just be everywhere on social media instead of being a TikToker. Yay. Go back on tour, please.
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How good it would be if we lived in Bob Sinclair and Gary Pine's vision of the world. Just be so chill, man. Just walking around in flip-flops all the time. Okay. Kiss through breakfast. Good morning on this show all this week and all next week as well, I think. And with Batman Street in the afternoons from 4. We're not that far away now from Kiss You on Blackheath. Couple of weekends away. I've got tickets this morning for you and three mates to be won after 8.

0: Wilkinson and Becky Hill on Kistory. Lads, it's gone up again.
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0: So all throughout June and a little bit into July and a bit of May as well, I think. We've done £750,000 on Make Me a Winner. We had another winner on Friday. Pat, big up Pat, our latest winner on Make Me a Winner. 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
13: Well, we are hearing firsthand this morning what an addiction to ketamine can do to you.
14: My name's Gareth Kelly from Bradford. You might know me from boy band Bad Boy Chiller Crew.
13: Well, Gareth is a Brit-nominated rapper, but he's not here to talk about music today. He wants to share the devastating impact that ket use has had on his life.
14: Lowest point was wearing nappies and just being smelling of urine, that it become a normal thing to me. And I knew from that point, wow. But the drug just got so much of a grip on me. It felt normal to wear a nappy. It felt normal to smell a urine. It felt normal.
13: It is a Class B drug, with experts telling KISS they've seen a massive rise in young people needing to have reconstructive bladder surgery because of taking it. Next, and it's thought more than 2,700 people have died because of May and June's record heat waves in England and Wales. Researchers say the hot weather can lead to things like heat exhaustion, stress on the heart, and a worsening of lung conditions. A fire in a pub has killed at least 27 people in Bangkok. Initial assessments in Thailand suggest it was likely caused by a short circuit in an air conditioner in the ceiling. And Jannik Sinner has been describing Wimbledon as the most special of tennis tournaments. After winning a second men's singles title, the Italian beat second seed Alexander Zverev of Germany in four sets. Keep up to date with everything KISS. Just find us on socials. I'm Aileen O'Sullivan.

0: Michael.
1: Thank you, Aileen. Miss you already. Good morning. Just before seven, it's Kistory. Old school and anthem. 0333 21 55 55. How's the transition from weekend into Monday working for you?
2: Kistory breakfast.

UKG Classics. Do you remember what it was like the first day you experienced Kissery? And you were like, this is the greatest thing ever. And you're still feeling like that now, right? Yeah. Kissery Breakfast, Gorillaz and Clint Eastwood, Ed Case Remix. White Boys on Friday night had a special going on. Oxide Neutrino, DJ Luck and MC Neat with JJ as well. All sort of celebrating the fact that Kissery on Blackheath is happening this month.

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pass out. History. How much is it worth to you finding out how much your ex still misses you? Because there's a new feature on Instagram as part of their paid subscription where if you pay £2.98 a month, is that all? Although these per month subscription things, they add up, don't they, really quickly, and everyone wants a bit. Everyone wants to dive into my monthly wage bracket and go, ooh, let me have a bit. Let me have a bit. Instagram being the latest. But for £2.98 a month, you can see how many times someone re-watched your Instagram story. And the only people who are going to be re-watching your Instagram stories are either your haters or your lovers. And it's £2.98, like an amount that you're prepared to pay to find out who's who.

0: Monday morning. Sell it, man. Come on. Kiss Through Breakfast, Urban Cookie Collective, The Key, The Secret. Our number, this is for both WhatsApp and for calling. 0333 21 55 55. Get it tapped in. Could be winning you tickets after 8 this morning.
1: Kiss Three Breakfast. Kiss Three Breakfast with Channel 4. A reminder that some people are annoyingly talented. Stream the piano now.
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You ever go back and watch the video for this? And Spiller had a very time-appropriate goatee. It wasn't even a proper goatee, it was just like the chin thing. Crazy times back then, wasn't it? Spiller, Sophie Ellis-Bextor, the Groove Jack, History, and Cisco Thong Song, which I heard a rumour was originally written for Michael Jackson, Living La Vida Loca. I can't imagine it. Jacko singing about thongs. I'm all right, I don't need that in my life. Right, so History on Blackheath. Later this month, in a couple of weeks, we are taking over Blackheath and doing this thing we do on the radio live. Loads of live performances, and you can win tickets for you and three mates this morning after 8. Just stay with Kistry, Truth Hurts and Rakima.

0: Jackson's Wall, Turn Around, Kistery from Kiss, Old School and Anthems, Good Morning. Kistery Breakfast, I'm Michael. Oh, look, it's everyone's favourite second song.
1: Go! Kistery. Make me a
0: winner. If I won, it would definitely be my favourite song. Every time I heard it, I'd turn it right up. Make me a winner. Coming up with a second verse for it. Call me while I'm eating my dinner. On Friday, that could be the case. You could have your dinner interrupted. How rude. But we'll do it right. We'll interrupt it with £777,000. 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But that is how much we're giving away, right? £777,000. Tax-free and guaranteed to be in someone's bank account this Friday. It's up again, I know. As if £750,000 for the last, like, month and a bit wasn't enough. We've gone up to £777,000 tax-free. Like I say, guaranteed to go to someone in their bank account this Friday on the biggest competition in radio. 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C-A-S-H 64100. 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

0: Saturday, the 25th of July. It's going to be one massive Kistory rave up. 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
3: Well, first up on Kiss this morning, and a Brit-nominated rapper is opening up to us about his struggles with ketamine.
4: I was just so down and out in this club one night, and someone offered me some. Like I said, it just took all the feelings away. The world just went away.
3: That is Gareth Kelly. He was in rap trio Bad Boy Chilla Crew. Now, after 10 years of chronic cat use, he wants to use his story to help others. Gareth has been speaking exclusively to our Kiss reporter, Casey.
5: What are the long-term health implications of your cat use? Obviously, now you're in rehab, so it's a bit easier to talk about it, I bet.
4: Bladder's still not 100%, and bladder's irreversible. I don't think my bladder will ever be 100.
3: Gareth has had two surgeries this year as part of his recovery. Next, and the heat might have led to more than 2,700 people dying in England and Wales in May and June. Researchers in London and at the Met Office say almost 60% of deaths during those months could be down to the extreme heat. They say it is the most dangerous kind of weather. Over in Thailand, at least 27 people have been killed in a fire at a bar in the capital city, Bangkok. Officials there think that the emergency exits might have been blocked by beer crates and tables. And England are back in training at their Kansas City base ahead of flying to Atlanta for their World Cup semi-final on Wednesday night. They'll be taking on three-time champions, Argentina. Keep up to date with everything Kiss. Just find us on socials. I'm Aileen O'Sullivan.
2: History.
1: 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History Breakfast with Michael.
6: History. Aileen, thank you. Good morning, Kistory. You got a number then, 03333-2155-55. You're going to need it if you want to be at Kistory on Blackheath. I've got chances for you to win tickets coming up very soon. Starting with Christina Aguilera, Redman Dirty.
2: Kistory.
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Monday morning. Boo. Kiss You on Blackheath. Alison Limerick's going to be there. Yay! See, there's always a yay to go along with a boo. Whatever's boo for you this morning. The reason to be yay is that I can also get you in to Kiss You on Blackheath today and every day this week. And it's happening on Bammon Street Show as well. So from 4 o'clock this afternoon and every day this week on Kistery Breakfast, you can win tickets for you plus three mates to Kistery on Blackheath. Excuse me. Saturday, 25th of July, not only Alison Limerick, Miss Dynamite, Joel Corry, Todd Terry, loads more are going to be there. Playkistery.com to get the full info. I'm going to play Joel Corry and Sorry, you know what that sounds like. A little bit like this. When you hear this, get on the phone to me straight away. 033 33 21 55 55. You have to call us within 2 minutes of that song playing for your chance to win tickets to Kistery on Blackheath. Saturday, 25th of July. You plus three mates. If you want to win your way in, Joel Corry and Sorry. Call us within 2 minutes of it playing. 033 33 21 55 55. Winning this morning on Kistery. Good luck.

0: Millionaire, Crazy Bone, Riding on Kistery. And Joel Corry was in there as well. That was what you were listening out for. We're going to catch up with our winner of the Kistery Blackheath tickets very soon. Mary J next.
1: Kistery Breakfast. Kistery Breakfast with Channel 4. A reminder that some people are annoyingly talented. Stream the piano now.
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0: the song you're listening out for. If you want to be seeing Joel Corry in his hunky little six-pack, at Kistri on Blackheath in a couple of weekends' time, Stacey's on the phone with us this morning. Hi, Stacey.
1: Hi.
0: Hi, where are you? What are you doing? Where are you going?
1: I am literally on my way to work.
0: Okay,
1: in
0: roughly
1: Essex.
0: In Essex. Yeah. What's the weather like there today? You expecting another hot one over there?
1: It looks very overcast at the moment.
0: Okay. But you are perfectly placed for Kistri on Blackheath in a couple of weeks' time, aren't you? It's easy for you to get to, right?
1: Yes, it is, yeah.
0: Okay, now, Stacey, this isn't as rude a question as it probably sounds like, but have you got three mates who can go with you?
1: Yes, I do, yeah.
0: Yeah? Have you got more than three mates who are probably going to have to start bribing you to get those tickets?
1: I probably do, yeah.
0: Okay, well, the bribery starts now, Stacey. Congratulations, you're going to Kistri on Blackheath. Well done!
1: Oh my God, thank you very much. Thank you.
0: You're more than welcome. Have an incredible time. We'll see you in a couple of weeks.
1: Thank you, bye.
2: 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A freak like me just needs infinity.

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1: Make me a winner.
0: Keep it history.

0: tomorrow morning on History Breakfast as well. The class of is here from 9. I've got Sean Paul next.
1: History Breakfast. History Breakfast with Channel 4. A reminder that some people are annoyingly talented. Stream the piano now.
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That is literally a combination of a lot of my favourite people. Basement Jacks on the remix of Missy Elliott and Eve for my people. History, old school and anthems, back to 1 year from 9 o'clock this morning. What are you scared of? Ghosts and stuff. Ah! Deadmau5 in our featured year. Ironic and Elton John. There were some really random link-ups going on in today's class of year. And Dizzy Rascal Holiday. Come on. Every time that song's on, I'm always thinking about how loco my passport photo is, and it's all Dizzy Rascal's fault. Back to 2009. 1 year of Kiss's history, the class of, is coming up very soon. I told the lady with the sexiness, take a little time, gotta impress. I'm the MC, he's a DJ, never

0: history.
1: You might like your life now, but you want us to change it?
2: 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History.
1: 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We've been giving away £750,000 every week for the last month or so, and we've jumped it up. 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
10: Well, we've been hearing firsthand this morning about what an addiction to ketamine can do to you.
11: My name's Gareth Kelly from Bradford. You might know me from boy band Bad Boy Chiller Crew.
10: Gareth is a Brit-nominated rapper, but he's not here to talk about music. He wants to share the devastating impact ket use has had on his life.
11: Lowest point was wearing nappies and just being smelling of urine, that it become a normal thing to me. And I knew from that point, wow. But the drug just got so much of a grip on me, it felt normal to wear a nappy, it felt normal to smell a urine, it felt normal.
10: It is a Class B drug, with experts telling KISS they have seen a massive rise in young people needing reconstructive bladder surgery because of taking it. Next, and experts reckon more than 2,700 people might have died because of the heat in England and Wales during May and June. The Met Office are among the researchers who've made this estimate following the rare red heat health alerts we've had. In Thailand, more than 20 people are still in a critical condition after a huge fire at a pub in Bangkok killed at least 27. Many of the victims were found in the bathrooms at the back of the venue after struggling to escape. In England, fullback Reece James says the squad is ready for the biggest game of their World Cup campaign. They're aiming to reach the final as they get ready to face Argentina in the last four this week. Keep up to date with everything KISS. Just find us on socials. I'm Aileen O'Sullivan.
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12: Good morning, just before 9 o'clock here on Kistory, and we're back to 2009 for the next hour. And maybe this first song that I'm going to play from 2009 is bringing up memories from this weekend. Maybe your head still smells funny from wearing a bald cap.
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13: It's Mr. 305 checking in for the remix. You know they had that 75 Street Brazil. Well, this year's gonna be called Calle Ocho. Que hola, gata, que hola, omega. And this how we gonna do it.

2009 on a night out. We got Run This Town tonight. UBJZ of Rihanna. It's Kistory, the class off. 1 year of Kiss's history. What was 09 like for you? 0 double 3 double 3.

0: Beyoncé very heavily linked with 2009, not only because of the song she brought out herself, but she did also, quote, have one of the best music videos of all time with Single Ladies. I'ma let you finish. Yeah, that idiot interrupted Taylor Swift on stage at the MTV VMAs that year. Also, film-wise, the highest grossing film of all time came out. No, I'm not talking about Hannah Montana, the movie. Avatar was released in 2009. I've got more from that year play next.
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0: I interviewed Jason Derulo in 2009, but I was told by his people beforehand, don't sing his name at him.
1: Beluga Heights.
0: And it was like screwing up the bit of paper in front of him, going, right, well, there goes the whole interview. It's the class of 2009, Kistery.

0: Eyed Peas in 2009, Unavoidable. They were literally number one for half of the year. With two songs, this one, which followed Boom Boom Pow, 26 weeks at number one. Also the year that we lost the King of Pop, Michael Jackson. It's the class of 2009. On history, I've got Akon, Colby Adonis, Beautiful, Kid Cudi and Crookers coming up as well.
1: Break it down. The class of
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11: 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You can check all the rules there for this network competition, but also you can enter there, or you can call this number charged at the standard rate, 03434 212 413. You've got to be over the age of 18, whatever you're entering. 5 p.m. on Friday. That's win line shut. We'll call someone shortly after that, and that person wins, as long as they answer their phone, of course. A guaranteed winner of £777,000 tax-free this Friday. The

Number 9 on Kistery. Do you find it weird that we haven't used floppy disks for years, yet it's still used as the save icon on most computer programs these days? There are kids who work here. I sound like such an old man and boomer saying this, but there are kids who work here who are like, what is that thing that you have to click on to save? It's a floppy disk. Sony sold 12 million of them in 2009 before stopping selling them altogether. Facebook launched Farmville in 2009 as well. 83 million monthly users it had at its peak, which is crazy, man. What are you doing?

0: 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And Hattie's up next with loads more old school. 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
2: Well, this morning on KISS, we've been hearing from a Brit-nominated rapper about his struggles with ketamine.
3: I was just so down and out in this club one night and someone offered me some. Like I said, it just took all the feelings away. The world just went away.
2: That is Gareth Kelly. He was in Bad Boy Chiller Crew after 10 years of chronic ket use. He now wants to use his story to help out others. Gareth has been speaking exclusively to our KISS reporter, Katie.
4: What are the long-term health implications of your ket use? Obviously, now you're in rehab, so it's a bit easier to talk about it, I bet.
3: Bladder's still not 100%, and bladder's irreversible. I don't think my bladder will ever be 100.
2: Gareth has had 2 surgeries just this year as part of his recovery. Next, and teenagers heading to uni in the autumn are being urged to get vaccinated against meningitis B. If you're in year 13 and 17 or 18, you can now book in with a pharmacy. The steps being taken after a series of outbreaks, the most serious of which was in Kent, which left 2 teenagers dead. Looks like a faulty air conditioning unit was behind a deadly fire at a bar in Thailand. 27 people have died. Dozens more have been hurt in Bangkok. And have you ever signed up for something and then completely forgotten about it? Apparently, 1 in 4 of us say we've lost track of a subscription and kept on paying for something we meant to cancel. Keep up to date with everything KISS. Just find us on socials. I'm Aileen O'Sullivan.
1: Anthems. History.
5: Hey, Monday morning. Happy with you. Cheers to Michael for breakfast. I feel like, yeah, we need a debrief on the footy. Don't

on Kiss 3. Right, Monday morning. How are you feeling after what feels like a long weekend? Nothing is ever easy when England are playing, is it? But we got there. Oh, it was a stressful late night, wasn't it? The amount of people that I don't think ended up going to bed until, well, like the early hours of Sunday morning. Did you even stay up to see the Argentina game? I mean, Wednesday feels like it's going to be a long way away, but it will come round eventually. And what's going to happen? Well, you can get your score predictions in right now if you want. 0333 21 55 55. M&S and the Girl Next Door, London, after this from 50 Cent on Kiss.

Monday morning. So we are gearing up for Kistri on Blackheath with Subway. The countdown is on. It's a week on Saturday and every single weekday. Until then, we are giving you the chance to grab tickets for you plus three mates. How do you fancy seeing this incredible lot? It really would be unreal, wouldn't it? The moments. The sweet female attitude on the stage. Miss Dynamite's going to be there as well. Kevin Little. Damage. Joel Corry doing an exclusive old school set as well. You do not want to miss your chance, so make sure you're listening to Kistri Breakfast with Michael from 6 a.m. every weekday morning this week, plus Bam Bam and Street Boy from 4 p.m. for all the details, and you could be winning your way in to Kistri on Blackheath with Subway right here. Bob Marley and Funkstar Deluxe landing on Kistri as well as some Snoop Dogg next. Yeah.

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It's going to be one massive Kistery rave up. 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Then there's all the fun stuff too. Mini golf, rodeo.

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5: History. Rap with me on this one.
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feels like the perfect tune to play on a Monday morning. Well, yeah, I think it's safe to say we're all still melting. That's fine. I feel like we're all kind of adjusting to it now, like just acclimatizing to the heat. It's just like what we do. I went for a walk first thing yesterday morning. It was like, I think I need a jacket, you know, like a little bit chilly. It wasn't. It was still like 19 degrees first thing. So did you get your score prediction right over the weekend? Well, me and producer Nicole on Friday, yeah, we didn't. Nicole West said it was going to go to penalties. Pickford would save two. I said 3-2 to England. No, neither of us were right, but it doesn't really matter because England won anyway. And yes, of course, Wednesday night, 8 p.m. against Argentina. What is going to happen? I mean, let's just hope that Bellingham starts and does what he's best at, essentially.

0: proper summer vibes. Duke Dumont, Won't Look Back on Kiss 3. History. So on Friday, we paid out a life-changing £750,000 to Pat. And she was like, oh, these things never happened to me. And now we go one bigger. If you fancy getting your number in the draw for a whopping £777,000, get involved.
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0: 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You do need to be over 18. 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

at night on Kistry for the crew in Greg's in Spinningfields in Manchester who've got us on. Love that. Love to bake in the vegan sausage rolls. Feel free to deliver one. Hello to Frank as well, who said, Hattie, why am I at work? Definitely should have booked World Cup week off. Yeah, I mean, you knew it was happening. You've only got yourself to blame. And Rach and Will, who got married on Saturday, just driving back to Bristol before heading off on a honeymoon tomorrow. Oh, cute. Just a little bit livid. I didn't get an invite to DJ the wedding. 0333 21 55 55. What's happening?

0: Is it just me, or does that track from Mr. Probst make you just want to book a flight to Ibiza and go? I have just checked Skyscanner. There's a flight, 5:55 this evening from Manchester to Ibiza, £27. Should we go? Should we just sack it off? Let me have a word with the boss. I'll see if I can have a week off. It would do world of wonders at the moment, I'm telling you. Listen, if you want to get your number entered for 777 grand on Friday, I've got all the details.
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0: All right, Monday morning, here we go. What's happening for you? Come and say hello on WhatsApp. 0333 21 55 55. We're in it together. Let's get back to the old school and anthems.
1: Play history.

Biggest Kiss tribute, Break Your Heart. So have you seen the pictures from the weekend? Pitbull's world record at British Summertime Hyde Park. The man is a legend. He absolutely nailed it, right? If you're not sure what I'm on about. I mean, maybe you were there. If you were, I feel like I need a picture of what you wore to the gig. And send it on WhatsApp. 0333 21 55 55. Basically, he wanted to do a Guinness World Record of people replicating his iconic look, you know, the white shirt, a black tie, the bald cap, the sunglasses, and he only went and did it. Absolutely brilliant. Go and check out the picture.

All right, would you say you're a planner or a last minuter? A bit more spontaneous. Well, have you got any ideas? What are you up to next Saturday? Well, if you do have any plans, I strongly suggest you just cancel them, because there is nothing that is going to be as good as Kistry on Blackheath with Subway, right? You could be seeing the likes of Alison Limerick, Todd Terry, Oxide and Neutrino, DJ Luck and MC Neat. It really is going to be one hell of a day, and you could be there. Like, yes, you can grab your tickets at playkistry.com. There's final ones remaining, but you can also be winning your way in for you plus three mates. Just make sure you've got Kistry Breakfast done with Michael every day from 6 a.m. and Bam Bam and Street Boy will be here from 4 as well, with your chance to grab your next Saturday. Well, if you do have any plans, I strongly suggest you just cancel them, because there is nothing that is going to be as good as Kistry on Blackheath with Subway, right? You could be seeing the

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on Kiss True. Cardinal Official and Akon, it's Hattie with you. Cheers for having us on. Do you ever think, oh, I wish I was the person who came up with that genius idea? Well, how about this, right? Someone has created a map, an interactive map online, pubs and restaurants, every single one in the country that has aircon, which especially in the heat wave, we can all do with. There's nothing worse than going out and you think, oh, when I get in there, I'm going to be able to breathe. I'm not going to have a sweat patch on my back. You know what? The best thing about this is called Where's Cool. So if you want to check it out for where you are in your local area, so you know where you can go on your lunch break or on a date or whatever, it's called Where's Cool. You know what? I feel like the developer, Thomas Chivers, this guy, he should be given an MBE for the services that he's given to the community. This guy deserves it. Deserves to be recognised for making us all that little bit less sweaty, turning up to meetings and not needing a change of T-shirt or a deodorant in your bag. It's kind of the point we've got to now. It's UK summer, isn't it? Notorious B.I.G. landing after this is Lasco on Kiss Street.

0: History. So when was the last time you had a bit of good luck come your way? Well, on Friday, it was Pat's life, who has now changed forever.
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0: 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You do need to be over 18. Lines will close 5 p.m. on Friday, and then someone's going to be winning all of it. Just pick up your phone. 777 grand in your account straight away for your chance to bag this insane, mind-blowing, staggering amount of money. 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Make me a
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0: Mario Winans. And yeah, I don't want to know. Monday morning on Kiss True. Yeah, I did have to check what day of the week it was. I think we're all in that place after the weekend. It's always the way, isn't it? It's Hattie with you. David Guetta, Rihanna, London in a bit. But Wimbledon came to a close yesterday. I mean, the summer of sport. We are in full swing. A rest day for the cycling today as well. And obviously, the World Cup final this weekend. Well, Sacha Baron Cohen was at Wimbledon yesterday. And he basically surprised fans with an Ali G comeback. Did you see this?
1: I see. At the men's singles in Wimbledon, it's like the World Cup, something called tennis, which is like a crap version of ping pong.
0: He summed it up pretty well, I think. Well, it's reported that he's started filming on a new Ali G film to follow up his 2002 cult hit, Ali G in the House. Let's see what happens. It's Wycliffe.

0: to get us through Monday morning. We're almost through it now, aren't we? 0333 21 55 55. Your midday shouts, please. Find me a voice note. Always like hearing your voice, and I will give you all the details on how you could be landing $777,000 this Friday, and we'll get us some City High in a bit.
1: 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Joining us on the line, the Village Council. What's your plan to fix our roads?
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Artful Dodger and Craig David. Everyone just lost their minds. Rightly so. What an anthem. It's what Kistra is all about. Some Neo landing very shortly. But come and say hello on WhatsApp. 033-33-21-55-55. Hello to Jake, who's been in touch, saying happy 33rd birthday to my wife, Alicia. I love you. Oh, that's cute. Did you get her a nice cake? Hopefully a Colin the Caterpillar or something even more, Lee. And Sophia's been on as well, saying happy day off from the Solan. Life admin, doing the washing, sorting a new internet tariff. Adulting is dull. Yeah, you're telling me. Can hard relate to that one. Let's do this from Busta Rhymes.

0: any exciting festivals that you go into. Maybe you're being dragged to somebody's wedding that you don't even like. It happens, doesn't it, at this point in the summer. Well, if you're free next Saturday, in fact, even if you aren't free next Saturday, I suggest that you cancel any of those plans and join us for Kistry on Blackheath with Subway. You can be seeing Oxide and Neutrino. DJ Luck and MC Neat are going to be with us as well. And you just know when Baby D play this, everyone's going to have their phones with their lights on. Kelly LaRocque also going to be on the stage. So the question is, do you fancy some free tickets? I mean, that's a stupid question. Of course you do. You plus three mates could be there next Saturday. Listen to Kistry Breakfast with Michael every weekday from 6 a.m. this week. And Bam Bam and Street Boy from 4 p.m. right here on Kistry. And you could be there in person for free. I mean, everything's always better when it's free, isn't it? A bit of Whitney Houston coming your way. And we'll do some Room 5 on Kiss Street.
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Now, if we go back to the year 2003, that was like the peak Y2K aesthetic. You remember when everyone was wearing dresses over trousers? Yeah, weird. Belly chains, cargo pants. Now, the annoying thing is, it's kind of come back around, and now you feel really old when you see all the kids doing it.

0: History.
1: Did you hear what happened on Friday? Make me a winner. Well, it was Pat's turn to bag the money.
2: 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I'm absolutely shocked. We've won £750,000.
1: What a moment it was for her. 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Very best of luck to you. Make me a
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It's Cool on Me. And the music video that was like a little bit saucy, a little bit heated. Just went sent everyone into a meltdown, didn't it? Moose Tea on the way for you after this. I need-

0: Usher on tour with his buddy Chris Brown at the moment. Listen, I'm off out of here. I'll be back tomorrow morning from 10. Ellie's on the way with all the details on Make Me a Winner. Here
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1: See Miss Dynamite, Joe Corey, Kevin Little, and Todd Terry, plus more live. Then there's all the fun stuff too. Mini golf, rodeo.

Sally with you on Kistery. I have missed you so much. I'm so glad we're back here hanging out together with all of your favourite old school anthems. Hey, they're my favourites too. Let's kick off strong, shall we? Here's Sweet Female Attitude on Kistery. Play Kistery.

oh my gosh, I can't actually yell down this microphone because I will scream. I cannot believe it. Do you know what? My hands are shaking. I love you, England. Thank you so much. I genuinely, gosh, why have I gone into this song? I genuinely think that it's coming home. All right, fine. We're just going to have to give in to another level. There's nothing we can do. It's here on Kiss Tree.

know what? The World Cup has really been amazing. It absolutely has taken over my life. And I love the fact that so many brands understand the assignment. You know, for years we have complained about the ketchup packets being just too small when it comes to Heinz, right? Well, the World Cup, it brought even bigger packets of ketchup. In fact, they made it the size of penalty cards. So not only have they got involved with the World Cup, they've also listened and delivered on everything that we've wanted. Long live the World Cup, mate. It's been absolutely incredible. A-Marie is up next on Kistory.

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1: Jada Manchester, shouts to you, babe. She says, Ellie, I'm off work today trying to keep my pups cool in this heat. You know what, Jade? I actually bought my two Cocker Spaniels a paddling pool over the weekend and they loved every single second of it. Yeah, and so did I. Yes, I was in it too. Well, I'm a big kid at heart and I'm also incredibly immature when I see a paddling pool. Here's Justin Timberlake on Kiss 3.

just mentioned, I bought my dogs a paddling pool over this weekend. They had a whale of a time in the sunshine. If your dog is a serious water baby, you will understand the joy that it brings. But I also did see online that people were turning massive giant crates into swimming pools. 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History. Or you could just enter Make Me a Winner. 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If you want to call us, it's 03434 212413. Calls are charged at the standard rate. You've got to be over 18. Don't forget, lines close at 5 p.m. on Friday. All you've got to do is answer the phone and you instantly win £777,000. It'll get paid straight into your bank account after the call. So get the text in. Do it now. Cash to 64100. £777,000 could be yours at the end of this week. 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

0: Saturday, the 25th of July. It's going to be one massive Kistory rave up. 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

It's not even 2 o'clock, and I know you might be over it already. Come on, it's a Monday. It's a hard day of the week to really get kick-started. But you know what I did find out? I found out that we actually can't be blamed because our working weeks in terms of hours are so, so long. Many office jobs in the UK like are doing 37 and a half hours across the entire of the UK. And then I found out that there are 15 countries with the shortest working hours in the world. We are not part of the top three. Netherlands is in at number one. Then in at number two is Denmark. And in at number three is Germany. All I want to say is we did get further than them in the World Cup. The end, case closed. Maybe the hustlers just know how to do it better.

0: The city where the heat is on. I wonder if Will Smith and Jay-Z are mates, because Jay-Z has got something serious happening. He dropped this news last week. He's doing the 30 tour. It's going to come to North London this September. Tickets went on sale last week, and honestly, it's been going mad. He also played a massive sold-out residency in New York's Yankee Stadium. I know how many throwbacks you're going to hear going to see Jay-Z live. It's going to be absolutely incredible. I'll never forget. The last time I actually did see Jay-Z live was in Paris. It was iconic. Stick around right here on Kistry. There's loads more of your faves on the way. Ja Rule and Case Play next.
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2: 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If you are struggling to get through your Monday, stick with me. I promise you, I'm going to not only cheer you up, but I'm going to give you that second win that you need to get through that absolute hefty to-do list. We start here. 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

You're not going to believe this, right? But I'm so mad at myself for every single clear out I've ever done because I'm a real thrower awayer, if that is even a word. I chuck things away all the time and now I'm fuming because I found out that old iPods are making a comeback thanks to the Gen Zs. Apparently their phones are way too distracting, too many notifications come up and it disturbs them whilst they're listening to music. Now all of a sudden they want old iPods back. Hey, do you know I had so many old iPods that I was sitting on generations of artifacts. They're probably in the skip right now or turned into mulch. I don't even know what they do with them. Here's Mariah Carey on Kiss.

driver Marcus. Go on. He's in Birmingham. He says, Ellie, I'm keeping the city moving and I'm locked into Kistry on my lunch break. Oh, I love that for you. Liam, big shouts to you. Says, I'm decorating my new flat today, Ellie. I'm going to say it again. What is it with decorating in the heat? I hope you've got about 10,000 fans on you right now. Eminem is up next on Kistry.

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6: 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A record 9 years running.

going to really make your day, just like turn on its head? Would £777,000 work? Well, not that I can give it to you today, but what I can do is get you into the draw for your chance to win it on Friday. So if you really do want to have some serious life-changing cash, if I was you, I would stick around. As soon as you hear replay, right here on Kiss Tree, just know...

I told you I was going to do it. Replay on Kiss 3. Remember what I said? This is the moment that I could be changing your life, and that feels good. Kiss 3. Imagine all you got to do is send a text. I mean, it sounds really ridiculous, but I promise you, this happens every single week. And today is the start of the week. If you actually just get it in, you can forget about it, kick back and relax, and maybe, just maybe, on Friday after 5 p.m, the stars align and you're the one getting the phone call to win £777,000. Great. Now that you've imagined it, send the text in, because nothing's going to happen unless you do this part. Text cash to 64100. 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You'll also find the rules for this network competition there too. 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Calls are charged at the standard rate. Got to be over 18, don't forget. Lines close 5 p.m. on Friday. If we call you, you have to answer the phone, right? That is part of the deal. You answer the phone, you instantly win £777,000. It gets paid straight into your bank account after the call, so you can start spending. So send the text. Do it right now. Send the text. It's cash to 64100. This could change your life, honey. So do it. Outcast is up next.

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0: Right, on the truth according to Ellie today, I'm going to admit something that I have never told anyone before, really. I think the only person that knows is my mum.
1: The truth according to Ellie.
2: History.
0: When I was younger and I used to get high temperature, I used to have this reoccurring nightmare of Mr. Blobby. I kid you not. It used to freak me out. It was either Mr. Blobby or a giant mushroom that would be chasing me through the estate. Now, I have news for you on the Mr. Blobby side. The costume has sold for £8,500 in auction. Can you believe it? So that means Mr. Blobby is very much alive and well. If you don't know who Mr. Blobby is, then surely should you even be listening to Kistry? No, I'm joking. Stay, please. But it did attract 26 bids. And some were as far away as the USA. What do they know about Mr. Blobby? Please. Here's Shantae Moore on Kistry for you. I'm going to have nightmares tonight now.

0: Chris Brown, Lil Wayne. Bit of loyal on Kiss Street, although on a Monday, nobody is loyal, mate. It's everybody needs to fend for themselves. Forget about Monday motivation. I've told you this. It's Monday survival. Benny Benassi is up next. I've got a voice on me.
1: 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Oh, strong header from Maui. Straight to Boyle on the wing. Here comes Gordon. It's a goal!
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11: 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It's Ellie on Kistory. I know you've come here for all the goods. It's all the old school and anthems stacked back to back, ready to go. And when I tell you I am starting off seriously strong, I mean it. 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

just in honour of the fact that I have said Mondays are the days of survival, I had to play you this tune. Destiny's Child, in honour of you. Well done for making it past 3 p.m. on a Monday. That was not easy, was it? Especially if you're still daydreaming about the weekend gone. The weekend, I can't even speak English. Right, let me just play.

0: Twitter.
1: Ben from Southampton, big shout to you, mate. He says, I'm driving home after a long weekend in Cornwall. Oh, Ben, that's very cute. Sounds like you had a day off. Not jealous or anything. Chloe in Cardiff says she's hitting the gym on her break today. Listen, Chloe, at least you're doing it. I say that starts you mean to go on kind of mentality. Well done. Bob Sinclair is up next on Kiss 3.
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Listen, one thing I'll tell you about the World Cup is people's true colours have really shone, haven't they? I can't believe the Scottish bought out all of the Mexican food at Greggs just to keep it going. Meanwhile, Greggs were loyal to England, you know. They were like, excuse me, for the day of Mexico versus England, England versus Mexico, we're going to get rid of our Mexican sandwiches. Come on, Scots, what's going on? Where's the loyalty?

0: normally I'm not somebody that is very good with change, but if £777,000 went into my bank account, I think I'd be okay with that. History. But guess what? 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I'm just not allowed. I work here, so it just wouldn't be right. £777,000, though, could be yours. You can enter and win every single penny of that. 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Text cash to 64100. 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You've got to be over 18. 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Cash to 64100. Send it right now. I'm going to get you some Jameson on up next on Kistory.
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the news, apparently there's going to be a halftime show starring Justin Bieber, Madonna and Shakira and BTS for the FIFA World Cup. It will be the first ever final halftime show. The BBC haven't confirmed, by the way, if they're streaming it or not. Usually they go to their commentary, but I'm not going to lie, it better not go to the commentary if Justin Bieber, Madonna, Shakira, BTS are going to be involved. Do you know how much those tickets would cost if I had to go to a show like that? I want to watch it from the comfort of my own home. Thank you very much. So fingers crossed somebody hears that. Somebody that actually is in power. Dr. Pressure now on Kiss 3.

0: Street Boy are up next right here on Kistery. They have got Jaquan for you, Tipsy. So if you're still reeling from the weekend gone, it's the perfect track for you up next.
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1: This is Kissery.
2: Hi.
3: Hey, hey.
2: You good?
3: All good.
2: I'm good.
3: The sun is shining.
2: It's not too hot either. I can live with this.
3: Oh,
2: there's a bit of a breeze. It's kind of nice.
0: Play
1: Kissery.
2: How was your big barbecue?
3: Oh, it's good, man.
2: It's 80 people.
3: Yeah.
2: That's a lot of food.

0: 80, roughly.
1: It's a tiny space, man.
0: Yeah, man.
1: How'd you squeeze them all in there?
0: You know, shoulder to shoulder.
1: And where did everyone sit?
0: On the chairs that I jet washed.
1: Wow, how many chairs do you got?
0: 80.
1: I've got like four. 80?
0: Oh, man.
1: Mate.
2: The real big question is, where was my invitation?
0: Listen.
2: Where was that?
0: You don't need an invite because you're in that kind of circle of mine.
2: Family.
0: You don't need any. You're just family. You
2: family.
0: Just, you come round whenever you want.
2: It's too far, mate.
0: There is no way you're turning up anyway. And if I did invite you, you'd phone me in the morning and make up some weird excuse like, mate, listen, I've got a thing and there's a thing. And
2: it's a big
0: we've got
2: distance.
0: A dog and we can't get a dog
2: Your house
0: sitter.
2: To my house is a long way.
0: About 3 hours, isn't it?
2: I'd say, yeah, because you've got M25 and that's a mess.
0: Yeah.
2: You may be on a lucky day in the middle of the night. 2.5, 2:20, maybe.
0: There's no way you would have come
2: I would,
0: anyway.
2: No, of course not. 6 hour round trip I see every day. No.
0: Exactly.
2: However, it just occurred to me. We did a thing. We had a bet on, I can't even remember what, but you bet me. I can't remember what it was, but all you lost and you owe me. You said you would drive down.
0: I did.
2: To pick up a Chinese. If I ordered a Chinese locally by my house.
0: I would drive all the way from
2: you'd
0: mine.
2: Drive, pick it up and drive it to my house and then go home
0: go
2: again.
0: Home. Yeah.
2: Yeah.
0: So love. Yeah. Three hours there, 3 hours back just
2: it
0: to
2: is.
0: Give you a Chinese.
2: Are you going to come good on that deal?
0: No.
2: What?
0: Middle finger to you.
2: Because I was going to call that in.
3: You ready,
0: mate? Mate, you didn't turn up on
2: just for fun.
0: My thing, so I ain't
2: you
0: getting
2: didn't
0: you a Chinese.
2: Jay-Z, Bay wants.

0: tunes. Got the weather.
1: We got each other.
0: Yeah.
2: Bam Bam and Street Boy.
3: Funk History.
2: Vibing through the afternoon.
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0: are having a nightmare in the studio with some black, and it is so bad. What I've realised is that in any, like, it's tragic. It's like, it's existential. Not quite, but it's really bad. And I just started laughing. I just started laughing out loud.
1: It's like a clown.
0: Yeah, I'm just, that's, you know, those like disaster movies when something really bad's going to happen. And I just realised I'd start laughing. Yeah. I just, at the minute, it's all gone. Just,
1: we'll figure it out.
0: Will we? Bedingfield on Kistery. It's a beautiful day. Thanks.

0: 3.
1: I need to apologise, hand on heart. For the last, I don't know, 4 weeks or more, we've been giving away £750,000 every week, which is poor.
2: It's just rubbish, isn't it?
1: Not good enough.
2: Nah.
1: Really, you're worth more than that. Not much, but definitely you are worth more.
2: Do better
1: than that.
2: Yeah.
1: £777,000.
2: Now we're talking.
1: Sevens is lucky, baby. Sevens
2: yeah,
1: is
2: man.
1: Lucky. £777,000. It's a sign. Cash to 64100. Grab your phone, tap this in, because on Friday we could be calling you. Change your life. You'll have that money in the bank. Friday night's insane. Cash to 64100.
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2: 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It's over 18s only. Lines close at 5 p.m. on Friday the 17th of July.
1: That's Friday coming up.
2: That's this Friday coming.
1: Okay, if it is you that we call, you just answer the phone. You'll instantly win £777,000. We will transfer it immediately. There's no rollover. There's no tax on this
2: thing.
1: None
2: of that rubbish.
1: What else isn't there? There's something else.
2: Oh, it's all yours.
1: No sharing.
2: It's all yours.
1: No sharing, that's it.
2: You can share it, but there is no sharing.
1: They'll share it. Do no sharing. You don't want to share that. £777,000. Fingers crossed. Text the word cash to 64100. Cash to 64100.
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13: 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I don't know what to do.
14: Said it wasn't you.

0: Hiya. Ty here. Can I get a shout out to Rob? Can we do a shout?
1: Of course we can do
0: a
1: shout.
0: Can I get a shout out for myself and Ed and Gary and Ash and the girls in the office at Temporary Kitchens? Working hard.

0: felt all right today. It felt all right today.
1: What was that?
0: A bit of a breeze going on. But tomorrow, 30 degrees again.
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0: When is this going to stop?
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22: Teenagers heading to uni in the autumn are being urged to get vaccinated against meningitis B. It's after a number of outbreaks, the most serious of which was in Kent, which left two teenagers dead. These students in Canterbury told us during the outbreak earlier this year how they felt about getting vaccinated.
23: I mean, I had the first one, so I think if you've had the first one, you're supposed to get the second one, so I probably will.
24: I'm waiting to get at home, my GP.
22: 12 people have been arrested across the country as part of an investigation into extreme right-wing terrorism. It's all to do with a threat against an event in Suffolk which happened at the weekend. Now, have you ever signed up for something and then completely forgotten about it? Apparently, one in four of us say we've lost track of a subscription and kept on paying for something we meant to cancel. And England are going to wear their home kit against Argentina when the two sides meet in their World Cup semi-final on Wednesday. It means Thomas Tuchel's side will be in traditional white for the game. Keep up to date with everything KISS. Just find us on socials. I'm Alex Richardson.
4: Back once again. Guess who's back? Bam Bam and Street Boy.
6: This is KISS History.
0: Me and Mairead were just doing a thing there. And Rob, am I right? Did you walk out for ages, come back in again, then walk out again for ages, come back in again?
1: Yeah.
0: What are you doing?
1: I took the wrong thing.
0: You took the wrong thing?
1: I went to fill up my shaker, but I needed my bottle.
0: Oh.
1: So I basically had to come back and swap them over.

0: history on Blackheath. When is that happening, Mairead? Because it's not on the script there.
1: I can tell you.
0: Do you know when it's happening?
1: Saturday the 25th of July.
0: All right, it's Saturday the... I'm making it up.
1: I don't know.
0: It feels more like it's like Saturday the 25th of July to me.
1: I think it's Saturday the 25th of July.
0: All right, listen, if you want to get into Kistry on Blackheath, got tickets for you, plus three of your mates right now. Here's the deal. All you're doing is listening out for Baby D. This tune, Let Me Be Your Fantasy.
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0: Street Boy.
1: History. Hi, this is Kistery. Who am I talking to?
2: Emily.
1: Hey, Emily, how are you?
2: I'm all right, thanks.
1: Emily, here's the news. You're going to Kistery on Blackheath, you and three mates.
2: Shush.
1: You're a winner.
2: Really?
1: Shush.
2: I'm not a winner, really.
1: You're a winner.
3: You're a winner.
1: I'm going to shush, though. Here's Street Boy.
2: Yes.
3: Kistery on Blackheath, Saturday 25th of July. Who are you taking?
2: I'm sure I'm going to get a lot of calls now, so it just depends.
3: Yeah, all your friends are going to pop out of the woodwork, aren't they?
2: Ain't they?

0: £177,000 in the bank. That's nice. That changes everything. You don't have to do anything you don't want to do anymore. You get that kind of money, you just do what you want to do.
1: Sorry.
0: No more boss. I don't want a boss. You haven't got a boss. Guess why? Because you got £777,000 in the bank. All right, good luck with this thing. Pick up your phone. It's going to take, well, I don't know, 15 seconds, 20 seconds, something like that. Cost you £250 plus standard network rate. It's not a bad roll of the dice for a very different life. Should you land this money, it's insane. And by the way, I'm really sorry. All we've been doing for the last 3, 4, 5 weeks is giving away £750,000, which is frankly not enough.
1: What a load
0: of
1: old rubbish.
0: You are worth more. Yeah. If it comes then, £777,000. Text the word cash to 64100. Again, fingers crossed, touching wood. Cash to 64100.
1: Texts are £250 plus standard network rate. 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
1: Or call 03434 212 413. Calls charged at the standard rate. It's over 18s only and lines closing at 5 p.m. on Friday, 17th of July.
0: That's this Friday coming up. That's crazy. Literally, we'll change everything on Friday. If you win this thing, the money will be in your bank. We call. Here's what we do. Close the lines at 5 p.m. and then we select someone at random to call. Now, if that's your phone, you've got to answer, because if you don't answer, you don't win. You've got to pick the phone up. Make sure you've got good battery there, loud ring, good signal.
1: Yeah, sort your ring out. Ready to go.
0: All right. Sort your ring out.
1: He
0: had to, didn't he? Sort your ring out. Right, anyway. We then, like I say, we make the call, you answer the call, we then send you that money, that's it.
1: This is 777 heaven, baby.
0: Every single penny is yours. There is no tax, there is no rollover, there is no sharing. All of that money in your bank account on Friday, life-changing, imagine that.
1: And if your ring's all good, you're all good to go, aren't you?
0: Cash to 64100. One last time.
1: Should we do a big one?
0: Cash. Do you want to do a big one?
1: Yeah, get Mairead on it and all.
0: You ready? Hey, Mairead, how you doing?
2: Hello.
0: Are you ready?
1: She's been a bit quiet today, ain't she?
0: Okay.
1: Right.
0: One, three, two,
1: one. Cash. Where are you, you
0: I was waiting for Mairead. Right, I wanted to hear Mairead. Go.
1: Three, two, one.
2: Cash. Just me?
1: Yeah, just you.
2: I don't want to do it on my own. Don't make me do it on my own, please.
1: To 64100.
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1: This is it, isn't it?
0: This is everything you need. Right now, this thing sounds excellent.
1: Windows down.
0: Turn the damn thing up. That's it.
1: Giving it the Uncle Albert.
0: Good. What's the Uncle
1: Albert? You know, doing the neck.
0: I don't, Bob. But it's interesting, that move.
1: And getting sunburn on one elbow.
0: There you go.
1: Yeah.
0: Snap. Rhythm is a dancer on Kistory.

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20: School leavers this summer are being urged to get their meningitis B vaccination, especially if they're heading off to uni. It's for teenagers born between March 2008 and February 2009. Gary Cook's one of those in charge of the vaccination drive. He says people planning to move into shared accommodation most need the jab.
21: Any of our young people that are planning to go to university, under 25 years old, if they're going in this coming academic year, including all our international students, are also eligible.
20: 12 people have been arrested across the country as part of an investigation into extreme right-wing terrorism. It's all to do with a threat against an event in Suffolk over the weekend. It's thought fire services in England and Wales are dealing with 19 wildfires because of the extreme heat we've had. Meanwhile, a 20-year-old woman's been arrested on suspicion of starting a fire on Moorland in Greater Manchester. And Christopher Nolan's brand new film, The Odyssey's out this week. Zendaya plays Athena, and basically because she's a goddess in real life too, we asked her what her special skill is.
22: I think mine would be like imitating people's laugh. I do it without even thinking about it. My friends will be like, why do you always do that? Yeah.
20: Keep up to date with everything Kiss. Just find us on socials. I'm Alex Richardson.
23: Back once again.
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2: Bam Bam and Street Boy.
19: This is history.
0: My name is Bam, that is Street. Mairead, your producer Mairead is
1: hello.
0: Over there. And Mairead has not, apparently, Mairead thinks she hasn't put any deodorant on today, which is not the day to be forgetting.
1: No, I got a bit of a whiff, and I'm not going to lie, I thought it was you at one point.
0: You thought it was me.
1: I did.
9: Do you know what? It's probably because of the fact that you're wearing a woolly cardigan in this sunny heat.
1: It's freezing in the studio. You keep putting the temperature on.
0: Yeah, it's nice. It's called aircon. Look, lap it up.
9: I did wonder what the smell was, to be honest.
0: Mairead. You are a whiffy lady. Do you know that? A whiffy woman.
2: Play
19: history.
0: Stay over there. Is it confirmed? Is it you?
1: Sadly, I think so. I'm so sorry.
9: I didn't want to say nothing. Oh.

0: something and I always regret it and I never learn and I always say exactly that, but he's paid to do a job. I'm not his, you know, I'm not his filter.
1: What one do you want, the first one or the second one?
0: Mate, you do anyone you want.
1: Or both of them?
0: It's like, up to you.
1: I'll just tell you this real quick. So
0: you have control.
1: The World Cup kicked off today in 1930 in Uruguay.
0: Dude's a historian.
1: Yeah.
0: Is that it?
1: Need to know. No, and there's another story about I don't know the ins and outs, but a Japanese woman sewed her roommate's mouth shut because she was doing her nutting and she had to go to a local shop with a post-it note saying, please help me, because she couldn't talk.

0: £7,000 this Friday.
1: Make me a winner.
0: Keep it history.
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0: History Boy.
1: History. We have massive KFC winning on the show on Friday. Heads up, you could win the ultimate barbecue party this summer.
2: This is Pucker. We are talking brand new gas barbecue, drinks cooler, Bluetooth speaker, lights, games and more.
1: There's 100 quid to spend in a supermarket there, yes, as well. It's a voucher. Because you're going to need sausages.
2: Of course you are.
1: And burgers.
2: Yeah.
1: And cheese. Your
2: and
1: favorite.
2: Baps.
1: You're going to need cheese.
2: No cheese. Forget
1: you
2: the
1: baps.
2: Cheese.
1: All right. 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
1: All right, get that done. Again, playkiss.com. Do it now or you'll forget, and we'll speak on Friday. You could be a winner. This is all thanks to KFC and the brand new sticky barbecue drip range available until the 20th of July. Yeah.
0: Bam Bam and Street Boy.
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0: Street Boy did a party at his house. 80 people showed up for a barbecue.
1: Oh, here we go.
0: My name was not on the list. I wasn't invited.
1: You don't need an invite. You never need an invite to my ass.
0: Tell me something, are you?
1: Ever.
0: Did you cook? Did you do the cooking? 80 people. Did you do the... You must have... Come on, the man of the house got to do the grill.
1: Well, it was the plan.
0: It's old school. You got to do it.
1: It was the plan, but my brother-in-law kind of took over and I just slipped off. So, yeah, it worked out quite well.
0: Burgers good?
1: Oh, yeah. All good, mate, yeah.
0: Because you didn't have to cook them.
1: We got the proper ones that you get at a kebab shop or something. You know what I mean?
0: Oh, right.
1: We went down the industrial place. Bought a massive box. Yeah, nice. Wholesale.
0: Okay. Yeah. Where was my invite?
1: You're an idiot. Question?

0: and that's just like, could change everything.
1: That's put your feet up time, isn't it?
0: Yeah. I would say it's do anything you want to do. If that's put your feet up, it's put your feet up.
1: I'd put my feet up.
0: If it's anything else, it's whatever. That's what it is. Freedom. It's not money, it's freedom. Tap the word cash into your phone. Send that to 64100. Again, cash to 64100.
1: Text our

0: 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Lines closing 5 p.m. Friday, 17th of July.
1: If it is you that we call on Friday, pick the phone up and we will send you that money straight away. It will be in the bank, spending ready in however long it takes the banks to do their thing. Not long.
0: It ain't long.
1: Like, I'm going to guess by 6 p.m. easy.
0: Oh, yeah,
1: it'll be in there. Yeah. Can I even trust you with that sort of money? It's a lot of money to land on someone, honestly, especially on a Friday night. In this heat, you might do something crazy. I'm thinking twice about this now.
0: You know, like in the movies when they open a briefcase and it's like all golden light. That's what your phone's going to be on your app with the banking.
1: Glowing gold in your face.
0: Yes.
1: All right, good luck with this thing. Cash to 64100. Again, cash to 64100.
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0: Oh, you know what we need to be?
1: Sincere.
0: In a car with a roof off on a nice road in this weather with this tune. Yeah, that's what I'm saying. Perfect. Kistery made for summer. 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

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Remember this, what goes around comes around. Hey girl.

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Mystique and All I Want. Because they were fabulous. Sabrina, Suelise, and Alicia, known as Mystique. It's Justin playing the old school and anthems at playkistry.com on DAB radio across the UK. 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

0: 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American Boy plays soon. Stay there.
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0: 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Pussycat Dolls on the way. 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

sometimes known as Rex the Dog. That is JX with a banging Son of a Gun. The tunes you need for Monday evening here on Kiss Street with me, Justin Wilkes. Back to a garage classic from Genius Crew.

Here playing on Kiss Street with me, Justin Wilkes, into the True Steppers, the duo consisting of Andy and John. And John was responsible for that amazing rave anthem, Hurt You So, under the name Johnny L. Teaming up with Dane Bowers.

0: David Guetta, Nicki Minaj, you turn me on. I'm Justin Wilkes, back with you playing the old school and anthems tomorrow between 7 and 9 here on Kiss Tree. Catch me later from 10 on Kiss. Freddie is up next.
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0: Todd Terry. Todd Terry, who is going to be joining us for Kistry on Blackheath. It is happening a week Saturday. We're so close now. 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
0: Right, Make Me a Winner is back this week. On Friday, we paid out £750,000 to Pat, who answered the phone. 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Calls are charged at the standard rate. Over 18s only. Lines close 5 p.m. on Friday. That's 777 grand. It could be yours. Again, for your chance to win, text cash to 64100.
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Disclosure. Aluna George, White Noise on Kiss 3. Hope you are good. Hope your Monday's been all right. Hope you had a cracking weekend, England fans. Oh, bring on Wednesday. Ruda Silva for you now. This is Touch Me.

24/7 old school and anthems for you to help you to help you cope, to help you stay motivated, especially if you're on a night shift at these hours and struggling. We have got the energy that you need with tunes like this from DJ Sammy.

kids. What an icon. Do you remember MTV Cribs back in the day? I'll never forget the episode with Missy where she'd had like a race car, like an actual sports car converted into a big double bed. Remember watching that as a kid and just thinking that was the most aspirational thing ever. Now I sort of think it's just kind of ridiculous, but still though, right? This

0: That first hour is absolutely flown by. Just before 10 o'clock, Monday night, old school anthems, history from Kiss. My name is Freddie, hanging out with you. If you're with me, want to get in touch, jump on the socials, hashtag Kistry.
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15: 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Throw it back. Old school and anthems.
0: Let's continue then, the old school and the anthems. It is Kistry. My name is Freddie. Monday night, in the next 15 minutes or so, going to remind you how you could be winning £777,000 with Make Me a Winner. You could be winning that money this Friday. Stay with me. Back into it now, though, with the identical twins, Nina Sky. Play.

Loco, a name inspired by Anthony Burgess's A Clockwork Orange cult classic. Maloko here, yeah, Rasheen Murphy, her voice is incredible on this one. Sing it back. It is Kistri, Eve, and Tayo Cruz on the way. Shut up, shut up.

0: today with Kistry, Fat Man Scoop and Corona on the way soon. Kistry. First, though, let me remind you that this Friday you could be winning a huge amount of money. 777,000 quid could be yours Friday. You could be heading into the weekend with that money heading into your bank account. It's a brand new draw, a brand new chance to win. We've reset the lines after Friday's winner. Brand new chance for you to win. We're getting even bigger with the prize pot. Look, for you to win this money, you need to enter the draw now. Text cash to 64100. 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Over 18s only. 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So for your chance to win this Friday, text cash to 64100. 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

It is Kistri. Hope you're good. Hope you've had a good Monday and your night shift if you're back out there tonight has started well. Final week for so many right before schools break up. Summer holidays, right? Can you believe summer holidays are here again?

His laboratory makes a little cameo in the video as well. Love it when he does that. Love it when Dr. Dre produces records and then appears in the videos as well. Mary J. Blige, Family Affair, old school and anthems. 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And if you've got a smart device in your house, walk in the room and say Play History. So easy. From Jamaica.

Usher, Lil Jon, Ludacris on Kiss 3. Have you checked out Kiss 3 R&B yet? Because you know we've got Kiss 3. You're listening to it. We're here 24/7, old school and anthems from across all the genres. But we know how much you love R&B. So there is a Kiss 3 R&B as well. 24/7, just the R&B. Get it on.

0: is B.O.B. Hayley Williams of Paramore, like a pop punk band there, led by Hayley Williams. So versatile, jumping on records like that as well, sounding awesome. DJ Pipe Piper's on the way next. You're welcome.
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0: How you doing? It is Kistry. About to hit 11 o'clock on a Monday night. Final hour of a Monday. That's good, innit? Monday's nearly done. Stick a fork in it. Mondays can be horrible, can't they? So we're moving on. Old school anthems continuing right now. This next one is the sort of record that sort of does what Kistry does best, because it is guaranteed. No matter what kind of mood you're in, I reckon this is going to put a smile on your face and instantly change the wind, yeah? This is DJ Pied Piper. Come on, sing along.
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Drake, Rihanna, Take Care. Old School Anthems on Kiss 3. So don't forget then, a week on Saturday, 25th of July, it's happening. Kiss 3 on Blackheath. It's going to be amazing. Todd Terry, Joel Corey, Ms. Dynamite. Imagine Kevin Little, you and your mates there, sun shining, hearing Turn Me On live. Ah, it's going to be amazing. Saturday, 25th of July, a week on Saturday. Go and get your tickets, get your squad together. Play Kiss 3.

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1: An Ibiza classic on the way. Hey, speaking of Ibiza, imagine if you could take all the mandem to Ibiza. 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Like, you know, you're just there. 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

0: Kelly Rowland. David Guetta. Commander. They've worked together a couple of times, haven't they? This is Kistry. Now we're going back, right? A tune from the noughties that was lifting and reworking a Barry White classic. This is Black Legend.
1: 1975, we brought you an album with a song.

How you doing? Listening in Nottingham. Very excited and rightfully so. Currently packing bags and getting ready. You're not going to sleep tonight. Got a really early taxi. Going to Thailand tomorrow for a couple of weeks. You lucky little sausages. I'm very jealous. Have an amazing, amazing time. Fatboy Slim after this.

Nine and Down. Make sure, if you haven't already, by the way, that you download Rayo for your phone or tablet, iOS, Android. It's free. 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

It's J-Lo, some old school J-Lo, If You Had My Love. How you doing? My name is Freddie, with you as we now move towards the early hours of Tuesday morning. Let's do this. Outcast is on the way.

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18: Welcome to the early hours of Tuesday morning then. Hello, this is Kistory. My name is Freddie. Let's just get straight back into it, shall we? I'm going to remind you soon how you could be winning that life-changing Make Me a Winner money on Friday. Get your phone ready. We'll go through that in about 15 minutes. Now though, time to shake it like

Fugees in there. Absolute classic. Killing Me Softly, which of course reworked a classic originally by Roberta Flack. Such a tune. Old school and anthems helping you to get through the night to tonight. Shout out to Tracy and Carl Shulton working in a care home. Thank you for getting in touch. Hello to Leanne, who's working doing night replenishment for Tesco's down near Southampton tonight with the tunes on in her ears, stacking the boxes and cutting some shit.

0: former number one, My Love. Jess Glynn as well on that vocal. History. That was our introduction to Jess Glynn, wasn't it, back in the day? Snoop Dogg and some Akon on the way in next. First, though, a reminder that this Friday, Make Me a Winner is back and going bigger again with £777,000 to be won. It's a new chance for you to win. It's a new draw, so you need to be in the draw. You need to get in the draw now. Like, literally now, before you forget. Do it now. Why leave it, right? 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
18: Old school and anthems.
19: No.
18: History.
19: History. 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

cannot hear this record without thinking about going on a lads' holiday back in the day. We were the in-betweeners, honestly. Trust me, it was so embarrassing looking back on it. But we had a great time. Went to Calvos. There was a bar called London that's played loads of old school garage, and that song just stands out for me as a highlight. It's what it's all about, though, isn't it? Memories, nostalgia. We've all got those big songs that remind us of big summer

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1: X-Tina, Redman and Dirty from her Stripped album, which, by the way, if you've never heard the Stripped album, is an absolute vocal masterclass. Some of the tracks on that album, Christina's vocal range, what incredible. This is Kistry, SL2 on a Ragatip, Behave. That's on the way in a minute. This is Spiller, Sophie Ellis-Bextor and Groove Jet.

with you, steering you towards 1 o'clock in the morning. Then we just go non-stop old school and anthems. No interruptions, just to get you through and help you break the back of it. Jake's here at 4. When you hear Jake's voice at 4 o'clock in the morning, if you're on your night shift, you know it is nearly home time.

Nothing like a little Whitney sample, is there, eh? It is Kistry. Listen, have yourselves a tremendous Tuesday. I'll see you back here tonight, 9 o'clock. Non-stop old school and anthems to motivate you through next.

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